0: I certainly was in the right.
1: Yeah, it's definitely like he was cruising for bruising.
2: Why? 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

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You be illin'. I can't help you 'cause you illin'. 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

0: It was salty with butter. 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You proceeded to eat it cause you was in the mood. But Holmes, you did not read it. It was dog food!
1: You be illin'.

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These African sounds color the earth with the stroke of history, inspiring beauty and respect. But at best, are we being our best? Without a choice, we have the choice to use our colors and sounds to rebound against the hate, to circumvent the illusion seen through the misty shades of America. So remove the spectacles and look up into the stars to find reflections of self and ask yourself, is my love for my people only a drop in this ocean of time, or is my love for my people a necessary state of mind? And as we close our senses to senselessness, let's open our mind to correspond to this moment of time. Listen to the African sounds that reverberate throughout history, reminding us of the struggle, the pain, the colors, the sounds that unify in rhythm as our hearts beat to this syncopated tune, while under the same moon that lights a path for us to love one another. Even in the darkness of life, we gotta stick together. We gotta be better. So ask yourself, is my love for my people only a drop in this ocean of time? Or is my love for my people a necessary state of mind? By choice and by force, we are colored.

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1: Progress.
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0: shadow of a man, Scaramouche, what a mooch, will you do the fandango, Thunderbolt and Lightfoot, very, very frightening me, Galileo, Galileo, Galileo, Galileo, Galileo, Galileo, Galileo, Galileo, Galileo. I'm sorry, what's the next line?
1: Galileo!
0: Oh, right, right, sorry. 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
1: Oh, yeah? 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
0: Man, the shit is back on the block.
1: Uh-huh.
0: Go-Go Dope.
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0: Uncut.
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population, freedom from taxation. 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
1: Take me, thy comforting hands, warm, black, sincere, strong to your face, and knowing.

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0: This shit was all a part of the plan. 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Put the food on my fork and tell them to scram. 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
1: I keep him more hot in his bag, but he know it's better than Kiko. I throw the tour profits on the dancer, I might invest in some research. I did some tour routes in the vans, a five step in the niche. Explore them lessons could tease. I hope this message will reach you.
0: AMG straight up the street. I buy a Bottega and bling. 456, I'm cleaning up easy. If you love me, then why would you leave? And you might as well say what you mean. Shot caller got everything greenlit. My fault, my record ain't clean. Got caught up heavy with his teens. They lost steps to the scheme.
1: Group and wreck, belly of the beast. Posse the Benz, Bentley or a Beamer. I want my neck heavy with a gleam. I know I'm death ready like a team. I know my best bet on the beat.
0: I feel like lead belly pulling strings. Bro, got a tech card on the team. Prone to attack, it's time to eat. Put a few real niggas on their feet. They gotta deal with it when we bleed them. This shit was real deal till you bleached it. I sent the flick in for the beast. I took a trip for relief. I can't relent for a reason. Had to make sense of my demons. Find out we live with their research. On the strip, swiveling in a ski.
1: Some lost in the hands of the reaper. I pour my last sip in the streets. I was taught use my hands and my feet for it. Everything flashy ain't what it seems.
0: No second chance. It's touring the globe and taking a piss. I knew what I wanted. At a glance, I need it all in my hand. That shit was part of the plan.

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you know, it's like how you get tired of the dark. Yeah, tired of not having, man. Just tired in general, man.